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1: Words are very powerful. 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
1: Some kids think their parents make too many rules. Clean your room, make your bed, pick up your dirty socks. But God says when you obey and respect your parents as the leaders of your home, then life will be better for you.
2: Deuteronomy 5, verse 16. Honor your father and your mother, as the Lord your God has commanded you, that your days may be long, and that it may

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1: God can see everything, all the time, the good things and the bad things.
2: 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The eyes of the Lord are in every place, keeping watch.

0: You said you'd never schedule your life around a stuffed animal.
1: Nobody panic. Bun Bun is still at daycare.
0: You said you'd never give in to demands.
1: Two kids' meals and a chocolate shake.
0: And never put them in harm's way.
1: I'll be right back, little man. Just gonna pop in the store for diapers.
0: But never happens. And no amount of time is okay to leave your child in a car by themselves.
1: Long line today.
0: Temperatures as low as 60 degrees can be deadly for children left behind. So always bring them with you every time you park the car. Stop. Look. Lock. Brought to you by NHTSA and the Ad Council.
2: Hola, te saluda José Medina para invitarte que estés en sintonía de Radio Sol 98.3 FM para que recibas música que alaba al Señor.